Natradio på P4 med mere musik. 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
2: 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And you walked in with those

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We fight so beautifully, so I just gotta have it. With you, I'm gonna die young, but without you, nothing's fun. And I know that I should run, but I put my money on red. 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